the sex scene. The back is a nice tease. I tried to escape. My life is an X-ray. I'm sorry, a sex tape. You only get one take. Quiet on the set, please. Bullying anxiety in 3, 2, 1.

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1: There you go.
2: So-called house music was first made in the creators' houses, but it was also performed at clubs called The Warehouse and Powerhouse. However it got its name, it's one of the hottest things going, and as Jay Levine reports, it may only be a matter of time before house musicians become heroes in their own home.

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Pretty much everybody in the underground are either fat, bald, toothless, and sometimes smell kinda ratchet. But that's okay. That's what we call the funk. When you say that's a funky song, that's a smelly song, baby, because the person who made it was like that. Just know that that's what that is, baby.